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Parker, a.k.a. Not Nice from TimeG. Been an Eastside team. Scarborough from TimeG. Been about the kingdom from TimeG. So I don't know what's wrong with you little waste man out here, eh? Y'all need to know yourselves.

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Yep, they're copying and pasting, you know. 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

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I'm at the studio, man. 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I'ma call you back. 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

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We're the new kids on the block, and we're good. Think about it. Even the competition is listening. Yep, they're copying and pasting, you know. 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
0: Compress. 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Clear.
2: Clear.
1: Good.
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0: Hey, we got some very intelligent women in here, man.
1: Do you think you're too young to really love somebody?
2: No.
1: I say it for me. I'm an adult. I say, wait, you too young to be in love. This is silly. You're infatuated with him. He got nice jeans. He wear fancy Adidas. I mean, it might be something I don't know.
2: It's a difference from loving somebody and being in love with somebody.
1: Well, you tell me. What's the difference?
3: Okay.
1: What's the difference?
3: Okay, Shan.
2: You can love anybody, but when you're in love with somebody, looking at it like this, you taking that person for what he or she is, no matter what he or she look like, or no matter what he or she do.
3: God, you
2: You might stop being in love with them, but you is not gonna stop loving that person.
4: Maybe sometimes they've never been loved before.
3: Yeah,
4: or they've never been in love before. They don't know what the feeling is to be loved.
3: Unless you poetic.
1: She killed it. We can end that conversation with that, right?

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1: Yes, yes I am.
0: Hi.
1: Hi.
0: How you doing? 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
1: Janae, nice to meet you.
0: Good to meet you. You mind if I sit?
1: Go ahead.
0: So, what you painting there?
1: Just

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1: How long have we been dating?
0: About 4 months.
1: Wow, that's a long time.
0: Yeah.
1: Do you love me?
0: Love is a heavy word. I mean, I get up every morning, I go to this restaurant,

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0: 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Now you're feeling the vibe. Yeah.
1: Just gonna sing this really quick. I wanna sing this song to the Lord. Let this be your song of this year to the Lord. As we open up our hearts to the Lord.

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1: It's not just ordinary radio. It's a movement. It's a lifestyle. It's a vibe. Vibe Radio. Now, you're feeling the vibe.

Heavenly Father, on this Friday at the end of a long week, we pause and turn our attention to you. Some of us are tired, some are carrying worry or pain, and some are simply grateful to have made it through. In every place and every condition, we acknowledge that you have been with us. We thank you for the strength you have given us each day, even when we felt weak. Thank you for protection we saw and the protection we never even noticed. Thank you for every answered prayer and for the prayers that are still in process, held safely in your hands. Lord, where we are weary, renew us. Where our bodies are hurting or sick, stretch out your healing hand. Where our minds are anxious or overwhelmed, speak your peace. Silence the lies of the enemy that bring fear, shame, or discouragement. And remind us that in Jesus we stand in victory, not defeat. As we step into this weekend, help us to release what we cannot control and rest in your care. Give us wisdom to prioritize what truly matters, grace to forgive those who have hurt us this week, and humility to ask forgiveness where we have fallen short. Cover our homes, our families, and our loved ones with your protection and peace. 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Let this weekend be a time of healing, resetting, and drawing closer to your heart. May our lives reflect your goodness, so that those around us are encouraged to look to you as their hope as well. We place the past week, this day, and the days ahead into your faithful hands, believing you are working all things together for our good and for your glory. In Jesus' name.

It is now 15 minutes after 6 in the Eastern Caribbean. Good morning to those of you who are already in. I appreciate you. Thank you for being in here this morning. Thank you for being in here last night, some of you. That's how beautiful it is, you know, to be logged in and locked on 24/7, 365. You just put it on in the background and you know what's going on. And when you you're not in it on one side, switching to the other side to make sure everything is good. Alright, good morning to you, Miss Martha. I trust that you had a wonderful and blessed night. I trust that the anniversary was well tongues and a half. Alright, So, good morning to you. I don't know if you're still anniversarying for the rest of the weekend, but thank you very much for being here, not forgetting us in all of this. She says, Mr. Ringles, thanks to you. We're both deeply grateful for all the heartfelt anniversary wishes. Thank you, everyone, for being part of our journey and blessing our union with your presence and prayers. Beautiful anniversary wishes made our day even more memorable. We thank you all for the kindness and continued friendship. Blessings. Amen. She says, Lord, I don't know what lays before Mr. Pringles today and throughout the weekend, but I commit it to you. Please give him the strength and courage to get through the joys, challenges, and challenges of the weekend. Oh, Lord, may your light shine in all that he does. Help him finish this week with strong in faith and love and joy in his heart. Amen. Blessings to you. She says, dear God, thanks for your amazing power in our lives. Thank you for your goodness and your blessings over us. Thank you that you are able to bring hope through even the toughest of times, strengthening us for your purposes. Thank you for your great love and care. In Jesus' name we pray. Amen. Pleasant day and blessed weekend to you and the family. Godfather, peaceful day and weekend. Vibe family, stay safe. Good morning, Captain Dell. Amazing day and a blessed weekend. And Friday morning, love and weekend blessings to you, Ray. And peace and love, OJ. All right. There you go, Miss Martha. Auntie Soso, good morning to you. Auntie Soso says, good morning. May your day begin with love, peace, and beautiful moments. Happy Friday. Carla, good morning. Carla says, today and always, may the good Lord keep and bless you. May the Holy Spirit guide, comfort, and intercede for you. And may the blood of Jesus speak for you in mercy and in favor. In Jesus' name, amen. She says, stay safe, blessed, and prayerful, family. Suzanne, good morning to you. Suzanne says, Heavenly Father, thank you for this beautiful Friday, the beginning of a blessed weekend and the start of a brand new month. We give you all the glory, honor, and praise. Thank you for your mercy that is new every morning and for your grace that sustains us. Lord, as we step into this new month of May, what? My God, new month. I don't know what's going on. Anyway, ask for your guidance in every decision, your strength in every challenge, and your blessing in every area of my life. May this weekend be a time of rest, renewal, and joy in your presence. Protect us and our loved ones. Keep us safe, healthy, and surrounded by your love. Fill our hearts with peace, clarity, and a spirit of gratitude. Let everything we do today bring glory to you. In Jesus' name, amen. Amen. Yeah. Shima, good morning to you. She says, amen, amen, and amen. Good morning, Vibe family. To all those grieving or suffering from loss or difficulty, have a blessed day. When I say I hope you're okay, I mean I know you're okay. I know you're not okay, but I hope that the sadness isn't overwhelming you, that you can see cracks of light in the dark, that the shadows are letting you break and hurt and heal without swallowing you up, and that you know you're not alone, even in the moments when it really feels like you are. Amen. I appreciate it. EJ, good morning to you. I don't know what's going on with you. I don't know if you just woke up and realized, and you jump from asleep, and then you just send something again. I want you to know that you sent it twice. It's like you say, and you just send it again. Anyway, he says, good morning, my brother, and also to the Vibe Radio family. Have a wonderful Friday, everybody. Almighty Father, praise and thank you for the unconditional love that you've shown me and my family. Father, your love for us nourishes our heart, gives purpose to our soul, and heals and calms our worries
and pains. Father, your faithfulness is our security, and the anxiety and uncertainties around us, and it is our strength in the moments of self-doubt and exhaustion. Thus, we are sorry for our sins and for the many times we have hurt you because of our disobedience. Please help us to be faithful to you through our words, thoughts, and actions. Enable us, Father, to make our dream come true. If it is your will, bless us with a long and meaningful life. Father God, continue to heal our brothers and sisters today as we lift up to you today. Help them to fight through this difficult time in their lives and make it through. We pray. Amen. And also a fabulous Friday to Auntie Donna. Greg, good morning to you, brother. Greg says, beautiful Friday, bro. Nice drizzle and sunlight. Balanced day and blessings to all Vibe family. Also morning, Godfather. Godfather says, guilty as charged. Radio Watchman. Blessings to all. Blessings, safe weekend to all. Sis Martha, congrats again to you and Mr. Buffer. You're different, your level's different. Alright, but you're Mr. Buffer. Okay, that's lucky, Mr. Buffer. Anyway, let me reach out and say good morning to Max and Dudubs. Good morning to you, Versha and Sayo and Princess Esther. Good morning, Mommy Charles, Mother Maura. Good morning to you, Sheridan. I trust that you're well. Ray says, oh, give thanks unto the Lord for his good, for his mercy endureth forever. Grand and blessed Friday greetings, Vibe Radio family. We give thanks for safely bringing us to the close of another work week. His goodness, mercy, and faithfulness have kept us. For that, we are truly grateful. May you continue to bless the work of our hands and guide us into a restful and grace-filled weekend. Special prayers and blessings to Miss Martha, Godfather, and all members of the Vibe Radio family who may be unwell or in need of encouragement. May God's healing hands and comforting presence be upon you all. Wishing everyone a fabulous, fruitful, and faith-filled Friday as well as a blessed, spirit-filled, and enjoyable holiday weekend. May we continue to keep the Lord first and center in our lives, and remember to be a blessing to someone today and always. All right, Monday's a holiday for real, guys. I'll tell you all before the show ends, next week, God willing, you may miss me for a couple of days. They may just miss me for a couple of days. I really have to. And in my absence, you all know how it goes down. You all must keep praying. Okay, always remember that. Prayer changes everything, you know. So just keep that in mind all the time. Pray. No matter what's going on around you, pray. What's not going on around you, pray. All right, trust me. It takes care of a lot. My brother Jude, good morning. Charmin, loud shout out to you. Frederica, good morning and thank you. Claudine, Captain Dell, good morning, brother. Marcia, good morning. My Jesse, Angela, him and grandma, Mommy Joyce, Kish, good morning to you. Also reaching out to my brother Wendell. Godfather is in here with us. Shema

Godfather says Apostle Ting Ting will fall in. Amen. Tamika and Kyla, good morning to you. I trust that you're fine. Reginald, Randy, Chesley, Chloe, my Donna, Donna B. How's Donna doing? Tell her I'm sending love her way. And also reaching out to Auntie Donna. I trust that you're well, Auntie Donna. To me, I hear you for a few mornings yet. Are you okay? How's everything going? Let me also reach out to Shanna, Andrea, Jerome, good morning. Also reaching out to Nurse Katy, Sister Gwendo, good morning. Susie, good morning to you. My brother Jeremy, Princess JC, Cleo, good morning to you. Lucretia, Coconuts, good morning to you. Auntie Sophia and Mommy Steffi. All right. It is now 25 minutes after 6 in the Eastern Caribbean. Let's get some music in there before I come back to you, yeah? There's one from Whitney Houston and the Georgia Mass Choir. I love the Lord.

my chains are gone. I've been set free. All right, it is now 25 minutes moving up to 7. Let me reach out to those of you just getting in. Mungo, Auntie Jessie, Ektamka. Anyway, Tamika says amen and amen. Blessed Friday morning to everyone. Yes, we are good. Thanks for asking. Stay safe this holiday weekend. Happy belated anniversary to Miss Martha and the love of her life. Amen. Greg says, thanks for that song, bro. I didn't request it, but it came and it usually brings out a certain feeling in my soul. I love the Lord. Amen. My Jesse says, amen, amen, and amen. Good morning. Have a great day. If you see what happened in there, Jesse, I can't read what's behind. Wish you a day, of course. Something like that. So, good morning, my Jesse. She says, good morning, my Pring Pring. Good morning to you. Let me get into... Okay, no. So, here's what. At this point, I'm going to step back. Don't forget, this morning we'll talk the Traffic Watch edition, Ting Ting and Pring Pring in the building. You understand? So, this is gonna happen. This is gonna happen at some point this morning. Yeah, Pring Pring and Ting Ting. Yes, Pring Pring and Ting Ting will take care of you. This is gonna happen this morning with the Traffic Watch. So don't forget to tune in from 8:30. You can learn a lot. Trust me, all the drivers out there, new drivers and old drivers alike, you guys can learn quite a few things. Yeah, on Vibe Radio for the Traffic Watch that kicks off at 8:30. And Frederica says, 24 years ago, I gave birth to my forever love. What an awesome gift the Lord gave me. Happy birthday, my Joshy. God's continued guidance and blessing upon you. Amen. Young man, you're 24. Wow. Wow, 24, happy birthday. I trust that all is well. And let me tell you, mommy, you know, since last year, mommy planned vacation just to take care of you and, you know, give you everything you want on this day. And you know, if mommy doing that for strangers, let me tell you, your birthday will be lit. I expect fireworks at some point today. People, look out, because there may be fireworks in your neck of the woods. Frederica is about to. All right. Good morning, and may God continue blessing you. All right. And happy birthday. Wishing you many more birthdays to come. May you continue being the amazing person that you are. All right. In the name of Jesus. Amen. We bless you and we wish for you 10 times more than what you wished for yourself on this day. All right. Frederica, also, I need you to deliver a message for me. Your princess, she said hi to me the Friday of Jazz, and I really didn't recognize her. It was after it was brought to my attention that this was her. So tell her, I blame her though. Tell her the next time she should walk across the Uncle Pringles. That's me, Emila. All right? So do that. Tell her that for me, all right? Tell her I blame her. I refuse to take the blame for that one. Tell her, Uncle Pringles, that's me, Mila. All right? Tell her, as she went, right, tell her I will know what type. Okay? Tell her, don't sleep on her. Please and thanks. But at 21 minutes now, moving up to 7. I'm read one more. Captain Dell just got in. No, morning, Cap. He says, good morning, my family. Love in the house. I'm here. Blessed Friday morning. And did you see? Wishing you a day of countless blessings and miracles also. And remember how much Jesus loved you. Yes, Jesus loved you. The Bible tells us. That's what I thought. Let me see. Just now. Yeah? Let me just see if I can. That I want to put there. And then the rest. Okay, guys? So I'm going to be back here at 8, if God says so. Keep it locked. Don't forget the banter, followed by the Vibe Sports News. All this kicks off at 7.

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0: and gentlemen, may I have your attention, please?
1: 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It's a movement. It's a lifestyle. It's a vibe. Vibe Radio. Now, you're feeling the vibe.

0: Good morning to you guys out there in Radio Land, especially you sports fans. It's now 7 a.m. in St. Lucia and the rest of the Eastern Caribbean. And it's now time for the Vibe Sports News for today, Friday. It's a no-chill Friday. It's the 22nd day of May, 2026. The Vibe Sports News brought to you with the compliments of M&C Drugstore, Natico Insurances Limited, and First National Bank. 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

0: Welcome back. The Francis Babalastic Grounds in Grosseray will be a hive of action on Saturday, 23rd May, with the much-anticipated finals of the 2026 NLA SPL T20 tournament between Akels City Blasters and the Chozelle Craft Masters. The City Blasters stormed into the finals by defeating the Super Titans in Qualifier 1 by 33 runs. In their encounter, Captain Stephen Natrum top scored with 92 and Theo Edwards added 50. In the eliminator, Chozelle Craft Masters, led by Trevon James with 75, defeated Super Titans by 5 wickets. The Craft Masters eventually booked their place in the finals by defeating the Biku Eagles by 62 runs, with Alec Athanase registering a blistering 138 runs. In the process, they registered the highest total in the tournament of 290. When the two teams met in the preliminary round, City Blasters got the better of Craft Masters by 3 wickets in a high-scoring encounter at the Mindo Philip Park. Junior Teapot Henry of the Craft Masters led all scores with his first century, 101. Kensley Paul of City Blasters replied with 91. On the surface, both teams look equally matched, with Junior Henry having registered 2 centuries in the tournament. However, the Craft Masters won the qualifier primarily on the back of Alec Athanase. The question is whether he will be present for the big one. On the other hand, while Akeem Ogis joined the City Blasters for their last 2 games, he was not a big factor. Currently, he is in Antigua and Barbuda in the West Indies Senior Men's Preparatory Camp. Will his impact be missed?
1: The Babylon Football League Honorable John Estefan Cup witnessed an exciting encounter between Garo FC and the Babylon Under 20 team that ended in a final score of 3-2 in favor of Garo FC at the Force of Play field, and that match took place on a Wednesday evening. Alton Gillard opened the scoring for Garo in the 25th minute of play. The equalizer came from the boots of Kutrell Francois in the 42nd minute, with the scoreline being 1-1 at the end of the first half. The second half started with high intensity by both teams, with many shots at goal resulting in fine save from both goalkeepers. However, in the 60th minute, Garo FC took the lead with a solid right footer from Rick David. A minute later, Delvin Langile brought the scoreline to 3-1, converting a penalty. The under-20 piled up the pressure and were denied by the woodwork on a few occasions. Their efforts reaped rewards as Joshua Nori reduced the deficit in the 54th minute. Garo FC defended their 3-2 scoreline to the final whistle to secure the 3 points.
0: Meanwhile, the Farsaw community was entertained on Thursday night by their home team New Generation FC with a convincing win over Police. At the end of the 90 minutes, New Generation was victorious by a scoreline of 4-2. Their opening goal came from the boot of Riquelme Lionel in the 21st minute of play. 2 minutes later, Yannick Noel made it 2-0, with no further goals being scored. On the resumption, Mahinda Sydney netted for Police to reduce the deficit. New Generation would not sit comfortably with a 1-goal lead, and Yannick Noel would score again in the 70th and 75th minute to complete his hat-trick to make it 4-1. Shaquan Nelson would nail a 2nd goal for Police with a powerful left footer off a spot kick just outside the 18-yard box in the 89th minute. The scoreline remained 4-2 in favor of New Generation during the 6 minutes of added on time.
1: Three of the 4 matches in the preliminary round in the school's under 16 basketball competition were completed on Thursday, 21st May, at the Bosis U indoor facility. There were wins for St. Mary's College, Castries Comprehensive, and Leon S. Comprehensive Secondary. In the day's opening fixture, St. Mary's College team rolled past Chozelle Secondary 49-6. They were led by Alexander Constantine, 11 points, 6 rebounds, 4 steals, Ernell Mason, 11 points, and Jaden Monrose, 10 points, 5 rebounds. Castries comprehensive Cardinals also endured a lopsided 40-12 victory over Beanfield Comprehensive. The Cardinals were led by David Chandler with 31 points. For Beanfield Comprehensive, Malik Neptune, 6.6 rebounds, 8 steals. Lester Jean-Baptiste, 6 points at 4 rebounds. In the day's final game, Lyonnais Comprehensive blew out Beaufort Comprehensive 45. Leading them to victory were Joseph Thomas, 18 points, 10 rebounds, 3 steals. Frederick Iris, 14 points and 4 assists. The semifinal will now be played on Tuesday, 26 May. 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
0: As the SLFA Inc. continues to build capacity and strengthen female football, and by extension its own age group national teams, its girls under 15 scouting program continues. On a Saturday, May 30th, the team moves to the Northern Zone, where players born between 2011 and 2013 are invited to their first session at the Grand Riviera Playing Field in Rosalie from 10 a.m. to 12 noon. The team moves to Canneries, where the girls from the Western Zone will get their opportunity from 2 to 4 p.m. The under 15 girls scouting program continues with day 2 in the Eastern and Southern Zone on Sunday, 31st May. The venue for the East Zone is the Miku Playing Field from 10 a.m. to 12 noon, while the Philip Masler Grounds in VA4 serves as the venue for the Southern Zone from 2 to 4 p.m.
1: The Veterans in Sports Inc., St. Lucia International Masters Football Invitational, continue on Thursday at the Darren Sammy Cricket Grounds with a doubleheader. Nationality Soccer Club from St. Vincent and the Grenadines defeated Eastern Way 4-1 with a brace from Lexroy Woolsey, Chandel Samuel, and an own goal. Gary Mathre pulled one back for Eastern Wave. In the night's final game, Anstley Vipers and Roslet Veterans played to a goalless draw. We now take a look at the point standing in the over 40 competition in Group A. Miku United FC is on 2 points, followed by Valley Legends, 1 point, and Central Beaufort, also on 1 point in third position. Group B, All Blacks of Denry, heads the table with 1 point, followed by Beaufort South with 1 point. Heading Group C is Roosted Veterans with 1 point, followed by Anstley Veterans, also on 1 point. While Group D sees Nationality Club of St. Vincent and the Grenadines in pole position with 3 points, followed by Marshall Veterans, also on 3 points, but in second place. The over 50 in Group A, Caracol Masters at the table with 3 points, followed by Cruzlet Legends with 0 points. Group B sees La Familia of Canada heading the table with 3 points, followed by Denry United on 3 points, and Beaufort South Masters, also on 3 points in third position.
0: Meanwhile, this weekend, the action continues with a series of matches at the Darren Sammy Cricket Ground. In action will be a number of the foreign teams against the local teams. Some of these teams include Pele Masters and Barataria Alumni from the U.S. Defense Force and St. Francois Masters out of TNT. SSC Bimshire from Barbados. Hope International from St. Vincent and the Grenadines. Nationality Soccer and La Familia from Canada. The preliminary round of matches concludes on Sunday, 24th May, to be followed by the quarterfinals on the same day. The plate and main draw semifinals and finals are scheduled for Monday, 25th May. Matches on a Saturday commence 10 a.m., while those on Sunday and Monday commence at 9 a.m. Admission to the Darren Sammy Cricket Ground is $10 per person.
1: Matches in the Meet Masters Veterans Competition continue on Wednesday, 20th May, at the Balata Playing Field, with another century being recorded. Millet defeated Varna by 113 runs. Millet batted first amassed 242 for 1 in 15 overs. with Kemon Charles striking, stroking a well played 148 not out, while Jonah Donovan made 60 not out. Labbe, in their reply, could only muster 129 for one in their 15 overs, with Julius Simon undefeated on 74. Man of the match, Kimrod.
0: Join the Blind Welfare Fold March, Walking for Sight 2026, scheduled for Saturday, 30th May from 4 p.m. Come walk blindfolded, experience a different perspective, and stand in solidarity with the visually impaired community. Together, we can build a more inclusive St. Lucia. The walk commences from Serenity Park to John Compton Highway at the waterfront, Castries Market, Jeremy Street, Library Street, and Constitution Park. Be part of a meaningful movement as we raise awareness about interacting with persons who are visually impaired and advocate for inclusiveness for all. This event is organized in collaboration with the St. Lucia Blind Welfare Association and the St. Lucia Mission of the SDA, Department of Family Ministries, Sabbath School, and Possibility Ministries.
1: Hurricane believes Ingles Squad is as good as we have ever had, and says his side are ready to end 60 years of World Cup hood this summer. The 32-year-old will lead his country to North America, hoping to become the first Englishman to lift the trophy since Bobby Moore in 1966. After reaching back-to-back European Championship final under Sir Gareth Southgate, they qualified for the World Cup comfortably under Thomas Tuchel. And with Kane playing the best football of his career, and the likes of Jude Bellingham, Bukayo Saka, and Declan Rice shining, the skipper says they are among the favorites. I think our squad is as good as we have ever had, Kane, who is launching an England challenge where fans can win a golden boot car from his own boots at Immersive Football Venue Toker Social, told the Press Association. I think when you look at the starting 11, you look at the players coming off the bench, we are going into the tournament as one of the favorites. Kane will head into his third World Cup on the back of a stellar season for Bayern Munich, where he has scored 58 goals in 50 appearances across all competitions.
0: In the NBA, the New York Knicks scored 18 unanswered points on the way to a 109-93 win over the Cleveland Cavaliers as they took a 2-0 lead in the best-of-seven Eastern Conference Finals. The score was tied at 53 apiece when the Knicks pulled away at their Madison Square Garden home to take a 71-53 lead on the way to a ninth straight playoff victory. Josh Hart scored 26 points, including 5 three-pointers, for the home side as he racked up a career-high tally for a playoff game, while teammate Jalen Brunson had 19 points and 14 assists. The Knicks, who last reached the NBA Finals match in 1999, have not been champions since 1973. Also had Mikal Bridges scoring 19 points and Karl Anthony Towns 18. Donovan Mitchell scored 26 for the Cavaliers and James Harden contributed 18 for the visiting side, who went 2-0 down to the Detroit Pistons in the last round before emerging 4-3 series winners. Game 3 and 4 will take place in Cleveland on a Saturday and Monday.
1: And now for the Vibe Radio Battle Sports News, we can have this. St. Lucia Football Association Inc. Primary School Boys Under 12 competition scheduled for the Technical Center in Grandview, Henry on Saturday, 23rd May. Henry plays Garyso at 10 a.m. while at the same time on the grass field, Miko plays Newford South. Then at 11:30 a.m. Central Castries plays Grosslet. The St. Lucia Football Association Inc. Boys Under 14 District League competition, this is scheduled to kick off this coming Sunday, 24th May, with matches at the current playing field. Will feature Bawano versus Marshall at 10 a.m., followed by Grosslet versus Central Castries at 12 noon, while Canaries will come up against Roseau Valley at 2 o'clock. Then, On the same day at the Technical Center in Grand Rivière, Denry, Denry plays before South at 10 a.m. Miku plays Chauzel at 12 noon, while Soufre plays Beaufort North at 2 p.m. Babono Football League Honorable John Estefan Cup. Jennifer the Foster playing field on Saturday, 23rd May. Debara plays Borderline Rebels at 6 p.m., followed by Hilltop Hammers against Kako at 8 p.m. Then on Sunday, 24th May, at the same venue, Dominators play Gara FC at 6 p.m., while Bojis United All-Stars plays New Generation All-Stars at 8 p.m. Beaufort North League Football League Elite Cup, Sheriff of the Grace playing field on Sunday, the 24th of May, in the fourth place playoff. Bellevue plays Piero at 6 p.m., while the grand final will see Opikoff FC versus Young Roots FC at 8 p.m. So this is the final of the sports news. This morning, Eli, so it's back to you.
0: Alright, thank you for that, Majid. 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Much anticipated NLA SPL 6 finals. We'll be jumping into that and more, because the banter is up next, guys.
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0: It's now 28 minutes moving up to the hour of 8 a.m. and we're into the Banter, brought to you with the compliments of Let's Bet Sports. 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The Black Heart SLFA Under 20 Knockout Football Competition. 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And Heineken, official sponsors of the UEFA Champions League with the Under the Crown promotion. 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We'd be very happy to play that. The number is 725-2455. Of course, if you're outside of St. Lucia, 758 is the area code. And the 725-2455 is the number to contact us. 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As a matter of fact, you can go on over to the Facebook page right now and follow if you haven't. Just 10 followers away from 27,000. Right? And of course, as we say, don't keep the news to yourself. Share with your friends and family. Talking about friends and family, fans have more friends. So with Heineken, you can, two people have already got themselves an opportunity to experience the UEFA Champions League finals live and loud. That's in Budapest, Hungary, right? Two lucky winners, and they are in the persons of Mr. Peter Jones from Castries and Zacharias Jules from V4. They have both won themselves that VIP trip. So I know a lot of y'all mouth kind of long. They're like, wow, it's serious. You know, even some of my students say, sir, you don't have no links if I any kid, man. I'll do go and watch the Champions League final. Hey, but let me tell you, you can still win yourself a brand new television and sofa combo from Quartz. That's the perfect setup for every football fan's living room. But that's not all. You can weekly win exclusive Heineken merchandise. That's still going on. Heineken six packs, grocery vouchers, fuel vouchers, and so much more. 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Guys, don't forget, the finals on May 30th, that's next week, Saturday. It's going to be commencing at 12 noon, so you get yourself to the Super Mini Stadium early, all right? Because kickoff time is 12 noon. You're going to be viewing on the largest ever screen at the viewing party. 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If y'all don't know places, that's opposite MNC Home Depot on the two lane, on the dual carriageway, right? So check out our friends over at the Computer Store. And I keep saying it, it's getting closer and closer. The finals of the NLA SPL 6 is almost upon us. City Blasters, Kell City Blasters, they're going to be taking on the Chozelle Craftmasters. And we're going to get into that in just a few. All right. Don't forget, there is no Black Heart SLFA Under 20 Knockout Football competition this weekend. Allowing the CARICOM Masters tournament to go through. You see collaboration there between organizers, right? But action will resume next week, all right? So just keep it locked to Vibe Radio, and then we'll be keeping you updated with all of the happenings. If it's your birthday today, let me just say a very happy birthday to you. I do hope that you have a very wonderful and a blessed day today. A few people I know celebrated today. Midget, let me just give you a heads up. I used to work with one of them at BOSL, and it's a lady. And as a matter of fact, I'll stop right there. Let me say good morning and birthday greetings going out to our boss lady, Miss Keitha Leo. She's celebrating the day of BOSL. Kiki, good morning to you. And big birthday shout out going out to you. I hope you have an absolutely fantastic day today, all right? It's the birthday of a young lady named Marissa Matthews. She's Grenadian. She's in Grenada, but still sending love your way, Marissa. I hope you have an absolutely fantastic day today, all right? This gentleman is St. Lucian. He's in St. Lucia, but he has an English accent. United Fruit Sport, Mr. Joel Martin. He's celebrating today. Joel, morning to you, my brother. And birthday greetings going out to you. I hope you have an absolutely fantastic day today, all right? And last, but by no means least, all right? Saturday? Yeah, man, I'm going to give me a nice little fresh up there. Growing out already, I had to go and mark again. All right? And whilst I was sitting in the barber chair, you know, a mark took like 45 minutes because we were talking obviously about basketball, right? He's my coach, he's my barber, all kind of thing, all wrapped up in one. Friend as well, right? Mr. Raphael Damon is celebrating today. Coachman, morning to you, and birthday shout out going out to you. I hope you have an absolutely smashing day today. And anybody else who's celebrating, happy birthday to you. I hope you have a fantastic day today. Michael Mijit Pierre, Ula.
1: Yes, Eli. I'm holding on. I want to shout out Joel. Okay. Martin, we celebrated the day. I'm not sure that he's in San Lucia, Eli, but I know he goes back and forth between San Lucia and Corozal because they also do some work across there. So, happy birthday to you. I just want to say to Cheryl Pitkin and Colin Weeks that you are in my thoughts and prayers today, and I want the Lord to grant you and the family strength and comfort as you all lay to rest, as we bid farewell to my former King of the Man's costume designer, Dylan Weeks, may his soul rest in peace.
0: Yeah, Dylan is getting laid to rest today, Dylan Pitkan. So, and let me join you in sending condolences and expressing strength to the family. That's what the whole Carnival fraternity, I think, is going to be thrown into mourning this morning, actually. I think it's 10 a.m. All right, so thanks for that, Mijit. Thanks for that. All right. We have a guest. All right, that's one of Midget's favorite guests. And appropriately, she's here because tomorrow is the big final of what I consider, right, to probably be the most exciting, most electrifying SPL season on record. I think we had like what, 9 centuries or something like that scored over the course of the season, and the excitement just continues to grow. Jonel, you there? Good morning.
2: Can you hear me loud and clear?
0: Loud and clear, my darling. Good morning.
1: Of course, right. Of course I could hear you loud and clear.
2: Before we jump into SPL, I just want to join y'all in paying condolences to Dylan's family. A lot of what I know about St. Lucian Carnival, I learned and had the opportunity to practice it under Dylan's tutelage at Mass Action Carnival Band. And, you know, it's always very good to meet him and see his passion and excitement. He definitely taught me what it meant to have a theme and concept and bring it to life. And that was one of the most interesting things for me about Carnival, to be able to sit, have a meeting, come up with a theme, and then see a whole bunch of costumes, and then see a king and queen costume and all the detail that he would put into it. So Dylan, you will be missed, and your family is definitely in my prayers.
0: Well, Jonel, I think you put yourself in some additional trouble there immediately, because you just informed Midget that you have something else in common with him, which is Carnival. So
2: oh my goodness.
0: I think Midget might be like you more now, as you Midget has
1: Unfortunately, I
0: move
1: on to another
0: band
1: already. So,
0: good. That's a good thing.
1: Yes. Anyway, don't forget his costume was
0: garbage.
1: So, I
0: would have time. Anyway, let's talk about the cricket. Jonel, I told you so. I told you that from even before the playoffs. I said it's going to be Craft Masters and Akel City Blasters in the final. I think your Sufre team had a good run. They were very entertaining. You know, they contributed to it being one of the best seasons on record for the SPL. But we are here. Finals are all
2: yes,
0: set
2: we
0: for
2: are
0: tomorrow.
2: Here at the finals, and it is truly electrifying because, of course, based on what I contribute to the SPL this season, I've been doing a lot of the promoting and marketing. So a lot of people have been meeting me and trying to, tell me what they're trying to pick my brain and tell me what their prediction is for the final. But I will say this, one of the most interesting thing about this season, Eli, is that most of the fans who have walked into the stadium, I mean, we have a very active ticket booth. Shout out to our darling Martha. If you have met Martha, the ticket booth, you know Martha always has something interesting to tell you. All right. And everybody, when they come to the booth, especially if they're coming for the third, fourth, fifth, sixth, or they've been there for the whole season, always has something to say. And they always seem to know who's going to win and who's going to lose. And it is always interesting to see their faces when they walk out of the stadium, because some of the matches that they felt like would have been walkover matches, I will not say which particular match, but I can remember one match. A lot of the fans came and they were so confident. They say, I'm here to see this team lose. I'm here to see this team lose.
0: I'm here to see.
2: No, wrong match. And then it was quite crazy to see them walking out with their heads down because the team actually not just won the match, but they obliterated the competitor. So that's
0: well, nice to first off, Castries Gasser.
2: No.
0: To first match up South Castries, he goes there.
2: Oh boy, I'll say the only thing I'll say, it was held at the Francis Lasty Grounds. And you know, a while ago, you said about if people don't know something, you've given them the directions. You'd be surprised to know how many inbox messages we have asking us where is the Francis Babalastic Grounds. And so if you're listening, I don't think that would be your audience. Since your audience is a sports audience, they would know where the grounds is. But I will reiterate that the Francis Babalastic Grounds is in Groseley. And I will also take this opportunity to shout out Mr. Francis Babalastic. Mm-hmm. He has been with us pretty much 100% mm-hmm. for the season. You know, he is there front and center. At some point in the night, you will see him come and stamp his mark of approval on the SPL T20 tournament. So thank you so for paying a keen interest in what SPL is bringing to the table. We appreciate it and we appreciate you.
1: Jolly, I'll just tell them that it is located next to where the ball does disappear and wake up the day.
2: Oh my goodness. And I spoke about that, and that has truly been a thing to talk about for the tournament, you know, the performance of the players. And I tell people the performance of the players, a lot of it has to do with the excitement in the crowd. Okay, yes, it is true. You can have a cricket match and you can have no audience and somebody will win the match. But when your players mm-hmm. are on the pitch and they can hear that people in the crowd are expecting them, they can mm-hmm. look in the crowd and they can see the colors. It makes a tremendous difference. Mm-hmm. I had one or two players tell me that it causes them immense stress when their family is in the audience. Because I was trying to figure out how is it that some of the players, what causes the disparity? Some players have people sitting in the audience, not from their team, but with their names behind their replicas. Mm-hmm. You see several of them. And some people, it almost looks as if they have no one there with them. What is the difference? And one or two of them actually told me they cannot perform when their family is in the audience. It makes them so nervous. Yeah, the pressure. It mm-hmm. really is a lot. So I know for sure we see that across disciplines. I remember Julian Alfred mentioned something to that nature in her Olympic journey. The pressure of our fans can also play a role in our performance, and it is a learned art. It's something that we have to teach ourselves how to overcome that pressure and move on. But yes, overall, however, cricketers play better cricket when they have excited, engaged fans.
0: So that's what explains why Jad Goodman didn't have that great of a tournament. Lucy was at all the games. You see what happened there? Lucy, you're falling there.
2: Lucy,
0: you're not going.
2: Well, I'm sure many will agree with me that Jad Goodman is a diamond in the rough, and you know, good pressure makes good diamonds. So Jad will be back and on top in no time.
0: Oh, definitely. Yes. I think every good player has a little lean spell.
2: And, sometimes when you get a little rough up, that's when you get polished.
1: Donald made mention about the support in the crowd and so on. One has to give credit to the support and the following by the social craft masters. There's really light up the station.
2: I'm happy you brought that up, Midget, because I think honestly, the fans of the Chauzel Craft Masters can give a masterclass, no pun intended. I particularly can remember the match where Groseley just came for business against the Craft Masters on their own turf. You know, that was our first match at Lafargue. And of course, our regulars to the match would know that every now and then we do ticket giveaways randomly, walking through, seeing faces that may have come out. And boy, these fans were angry. How could you all come to show Selenet Grosile beat you all like that? So much so they didn't want my tickets. And I was like, okay. And guess what? The Sunday night, which was the second match that weekend, they came back with 4, 5, 6 times the number of fans. And the Clarence call was that we're not giving up on our craft masters. We know the season has been rough for them, but we dare with them. And I don't know, from that moment on, Chozelle just moved from the bottom of the table and found themselves a spot in the playoffs, and now they're in the finals. So we have two different championship stories here. And I think that's important, especially for the younger players, and not even just the younger players, the young people. Like, don't count yourself out.
0: You meet yourself by accident there, Jonelle. You touch something.
2: Oh, sorry.
0: There you go. Yeah,
2: I'm back. Sorry. Don't count. It's a powerful message for the next generation and even the current generation. Because I know a lot of times we focus on the youth and we forget that there's an older set of people that also need some lessons too, right? Don't count yourself out early. If there is still a path to victory, fight for it. Take it. And then we also see the story of the City Blasters, who have remained undefeated. And let me tell you, that last match where they played Soufre, boy, you couldn't talk to a City Blaster fan that night. You couldn't talk to a City Blaster. They wanted to hear nothing from you until they were absolutely certain that match was in the bag. So it gives you an idea of the level of focus, discipline, and determination that they have exercised this season. So two contrasting stories that we can all learn a lot of, and that makes me really proud to be part of the SPL team when I can see the values that our season has been teaching, you know, not just to the fans, but the players, the team, and the wider community as a whole.
0: Jonelle, you just made mention of tickets a little while ago, and I think we have some party stand tickets to give away. I will allow you to ask. Here's how we'll do it. You will ask the question to allow people enough time so that they can send their answer in. Then after you ask the question, you will tell us about the party stand and what it entails, etc.
2: Can we remind people how they can enter?
0: Sure. Yes. All right, so go ahead.
2: Mm-hmm. Well, you will remind them where they have to go to enter, in other words. Because I know your regulars would know how, but those who might be casually listening, they may not know how to enter the giveaway. Where do they go?
0: You throw me off there. You lose me there. What exactly? Come, talk to me. Talk to them, as a matter of fact.
2: The website to reply and how to get there.
0: Okay.
2: How to find the chat room. Do they reply on WhatsApp?
0: No, go ahead, Jonelle. I lost. Go ahead. Tell them.
2: Oh, I'm saying the Banter family. How do they reply to the question?
0: They're not
2: calling in.
0: 725-2455. They know it. They know. 725-2455.
2: The regulars.
0: 725-2455. That what you say.
2: Oh,
0: there.
2: I know the regulars. Trust me, I know the regulars on lock. They're on the website. They everything. They waiting.
0: Yeah. 725-2455. And send your name along with the answer, right? So Jonelle, shoot the question so that they can get on there.
2: Well, you know, I like to keep it very simple, Eli. So the 2026 championship finals is a repeat of a previous final. Tell us the year of that final, and also tell us whether it is true or false that the two teams, Akel City Blasters and Chozelle Craft Masters, have previously won the SPL Championship Trophy. So the 2026 season. Yes, because we're giving away two tickets, so two people will get this right.
0: Nice.
2: The 2026 season is a repeat of a previous SPL Championship final. Tell us the year of that championship final, and tell us whether it is true or false that the Akel City Blasters and the Chozelle Craft Masters have both previously won an SPL championship trophy.
0: Alright, send in the answer along with your name and you'll get a chance to win two tickets to the party stands. Somebody says the answer is already 2016 and false. You lose, Gasa. Somebody says 2017, and yes, both teams have won the competition. 2017, and
2: all
0: yes,
2: right,
0: both teams have won the competition.
2: Congratulations, you are our first party stand giveaway winner.
0: So that's Crystal Mathret Charles is the winner.
2: All right, Crystal.
0: All right, I'll send you her details, Jonel, so you can.
2: We have
0: two
2: giveaways,
0: her.
2: So we can pick somebody else.
0: Or
2: are we giving Crystal both?
0: You might have to give up both because of our time constraints there right now. There.
2: Okay. All right. Well, Crystal, you have to thank Elijah. You end up with both. That's why.
0: Crystal, I come and look for you a ball.
2: Banta,
0: I come and look for you. Banta I come and look for you a Crystal ball.
2: I will take this opportunity to say a huge thank you, Eli and Nijit, for your coverage of the SPL T20 Season 6. A lot of people who I have met, they appreciate the fact that they can always count on you guys for the recap and the details and the facts, and they get it all right here. So thank you very, very much for paying a keen interest to those minor details, because for a lot of people, they are important. And, you know, thank you for keeping it fun and exciting. And Elijah, your infectious laugh. We always get comments on that one. So thank you very, very much.
0: Oh, shucks.
1: The pleasure is all mine.
0: Jonah, tell us what the party stand entails, though, for those listening in, because the party stand tickets are actually $40, guys. So just give us a little rundown as to what...
2: Okay, so well, at SPL, you know our hashtag is show them how to party. If you've been to an SPL match, you know it's just pure vibes from the start to the ending, all right? So there's music, there's, for no pun intended, there's banter, there's rivalry. You know, it's just pure excitement from the beginning to the end. However, many times you come and you see there's some people who are, what the Lucians like to say, pegged by the bar. Mm-hmm, which is at the mm-hmm. bottom where they have premium viewership. So many have requested that we consider a party stand for the finals. And of course, shout out to our CEO, Hassan, whose birthday is next Friday. So remember that. he said, okay, let's go ahead and do the party stand for the finals. So the regular tickets are 20. If you have already bought your regular ticket, you can upgrade at the gate by paying an additional 20 to get into the party stand. All right, and it's you will get a free drink on arrival, but there are special prices on premium drinks all night long. So it's basically for those who love to come out and have a good time. They want to, you know, enjoy drinking socially with their other supporters and continue that little pikong. All right, they get to do that in the party stand area. We're gonna have some live entertainment in the area itself, and of course it's a reserved area for you and your people to party.
0: Mm-hmm. Let me tell you, you talk about the whole pikong thing there, and Scotty.P exposed me the last time. I try and come in there under the radar.
2: Oh Lord.
0: And the man just come and say my name then, thing, and people look, now people want to talk about
2: boy, shout out to Scotty. Scotty does not play with his entertainment at these matches. Listen, if you are in the stadium, Scotty will make sure you feel like family. All right, I'm sure there are people who, you know, and that was an interesting thing for me. I can remember on opening night, I met a young lady while I was going to Mindufili Park. And I said to her, do you like cricket? She said, what, cricket? I love cricket. I said, so how are you not going with me to the SPL cricket? She said, SPL cricket? There's cricket? What is that about? I said, yes. And I gave her the rundown. And I said to her, you know what? I'm going to give you a ticket to one of the matches for the rest over the weekend. And I did that. Last week, I'm looking in the stands. I'm seeing my friend. She in the stands. She have her SPL fan shirt, fan hat, everything. And buying her ticket for the next match. Excited. Fantastic. And so for me, that's a really beautiful fan story. And there's so many of that. There are lots of people who in previous years may have been coming because they've been supporting the team. But this season, we have seen a lot of growth with people just supporting SPL, the movement, or what it means to the community. And so I say a huge thank you to those people.
0: Pause there, Jonel. Pause there, Jonel. You just said about people supporting SPL, etc., right? I have a message on the platform. It says, good morning. MPR will match the MVP prize money. So we have MPR here committing to match the MVPs of the finals prize money. So, and you just spoke about people supporting SPL. And then here we have this message there. So I'm going, I will forward you the contact details for MPR. Right? So there's the stakes are up. The cricketers, if you guys are listening, the stakes are up. Put in a man of the match performance, and there you go.
2: And it's an important time to jump in and thank our partners. Of course, we have the NLA, which is our title sponsor. We also have our gold partners, Courts and BTSM. And Courts actually for the playoffs upped the man of the match prize and also gave us the opportunity to include a fan of the match prize. So not only the players will be winning some match money, fans for the entire playoffs have been winning. We've been selecting a fan of the match, the fan who brings the most vibes all night long. They walk away with a cash prize as well. And our partners this season have been very engaged. You will find them at the games. They call the morning after to find out how things are and all of that stuff. It's been really beautiful. You have Lucilec, Computer and Business Services, Four Circles Tickets, Najigo Insurance, Flow, Forest Springs, Crick Clubs, and of course, we can not thank enough our media partners. We have Vibe Radio, DBS, and NBC Real FM.
1: Yes, Jonella, you made mention of the fund. Made mention of the players, prices jacking up or what's being jacked up for that. So the media not getting anything.
2: Beg your pardon? Sorry, Elijah. Elijah covered you there.
0: Sorry!
1: No, I was just being troublesome. I was saying that you have a fan award, a player's MVP award, but you didn't want the media award, eh?
2: Okay, well, you know when you make suggestions at SPL, we take it seriously. So I will bring that to the table. I think it's important because, of course, without the media, you can have great things happen. But when you have the media on board, you have really great things happen. And this season, we have had great media support from shows like yours. We've had great media support from our other partners, and we've also had great media support from both the Voice newspaper and the St. Lucia Times. Very detailed stories covering the matches, and so we are immensely grateful for that. So, Midget, you're right. We need to give out some awards.
1: So that's twice you thank me for this boy, enough. So I need something.
2: Yeah. And I started from our gold partners and went across to silver. But we must say a big thank you to the government of St. Lucia, who's our presenting partner. They've been on board from last year fully, and they have totally upped the game with SPL. And we are very grateful that we can create that kind of experience for cricket in St. Lucia with their partnership.
0: All right, guys, we got to wrap up. Yeah, go ahead.
2: The sports minister, Kenson, deserves a special shout out. One of the most admirable things for the season, Eli, we would have a doubleheader at Mindu Philip Park and Francis Lastic Grounds. And I'll be reviewing the content and I will see. But how he got to be two places at one time? He was down at Mindu Philip Park and he was up at the Francis Lastic grounds. And he comes in, and he doesn't come in quietly, of course. He comes in, he has to make sure that he goes and he thanks the fans and he takes pictures and he shakes hands and all of that stuff to make sure that people know that he appreciates the fact that they're supporting SPL. So thank you very much, Minister Kenton Kazimir, for your support this season.
0: All right, like I said, we got to wrap it up at 7 minutes after eight. Number one is on the platform. He says, yes, vibe, banter, support your team or side with dancing. Wait a minute. Cole Palmer not on the England World Cup team, AA? All right, that's one other show. That's one other show. All right, Shakes has a voice note there. Let's take that in quickly and let's get out of here, guys.
2: All right, thank you.
3: Good morning, Banta family. I want to say all the best to the SPL. Massive, hope you all have a massive finals. I will be there. It's good to see how the tournament is growing, and it's good for sports in St. Lucia. So big up Hassan, Lucy, and the crew. I think you're all doing a very good job. Keep it up. Another note, I want to welcome all the veterans, Massive, the Masters. Eli, we have over close to 400 persons in for this Masters. I think it's going to be a real spectacular show of football. Last night, Doug and Mikud was wicked. Even at Bosejo last evening. And I want to wish Mali again and his crew all the best. So I chose an experience doing the transportation. And it's not an easy mission, you know, with all these different teams. The Canadian teams alone have about 4 to 5 persons. This is sports tourism. I want persons to take note of sports tourism and support this product. 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Sports tourism on the rise. So again, Mali and crew, pleasure in sporting, all the best, and you have the support of Solite Tours and Black Heart Sports and Entertainment. One love.
0: All right, there, Shakes. Thank you very much, guys. We had to go. Somebody says Craft Masters for the win, and yeah, you can just get your tickets at the gate when you come to the finals. Jonel, thank you very much for joining us. It's been a pleasure having you throughout the entire season on this program. Thank you very much, and yeah, let's have a fantastic final tomorrow, guys.
1: And it was nice making my acquaintance. It's a pleasure.
2: You're welcome, Bridget. You're welcome, Eli. Thank you, Banta family, for tuning in loyally every morning.
0: All right. Thank you very much. Guys, we really had to go. It's 9 minutes after the hour of 8 o'clock. That's our program for this morning. That's our program for this week. You guys can join us Tuesday. Monday's a holiday, ain't it? All right. Tuesday morning, 7 a.m., where we kick off once again with the Vibe Sports News, followed by the banter. The banter brought to you with the compliments of Let's Bet Sports. 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
1: I'll be laid in on to rest today. Bring back light jam on Monday. If you don't have the vibe.
0: You don't have the vibe.
1: Enjoy the weekend, guys.
0: Yeah, man. Catch you all on Tuesday.
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0: Yeah, I absolutely love this one right here. You know, it goes down in the morning time. 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I'll be back after a word from our sponsors.
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2: Hola. ¿Cómo está?
3: You're laying out. You're laying out. All right, you're laying him in the background. You're laying him there. Yeah, I don't know what he up to. I don't know what's going on. But in the background, and everything we hear. Yeah, I don't know. Yeah, I ain't you. I ain't you there. Anyway, good morning, children.
4: T. William Debache, Kotelin Mo, Yeshwe.
3: That's look at you, ha ha.
2: Let me tell you, you know your age if you know that ad. I just want to let you all know that. If you know that ad, you know your
4: somebody
2: age.
4: Somebody tell me about that ad.
2: Yeah. Of course.
4: I never heard.
2: Do you do it so well?
4: Yeah, wow. But they sing it for me so many times.
2: You're very good at this.
4: I remember.
2: You're very good at this, yeah.
4: Yeah.
2: Anybody.
4: And you remember it too?
2: And if you remember Lynn Moore in the first place, you remember as you old too. Yeah.
4: Lynn Moore, people, where is that?
2: there are a few things.
4: Tell us a few places
2: you will know in Castries. If you will know your age, if when I say it, you know it. Bata.
4: Oh my goodness.
2: Elwins.
4: Oh my goodness.
2: Lira. Mm. Lafayette. Lismore. Where is the RJ Clark?
4: Well, they have one I waiting to hear one. They have one that legendary.
2: Just now. Armor. Uh-huh. Incastries. Just now. I trying to think of what else. Where else we're missing Incastries?
4: Let me give him boop in his back. Head at Coopson.
2: Bridge and Brazil Street. That's where you were getting all your 90. All your 90 at Coopson's. All your 90.
4: Look at your 90.
2: Yeah, look, I tell you, Bata. Yeah, I tell y'all, we need. Y'all know your age. Y'all know your age.
4: My mother that just told me that.
2: Yeah, look, singer. Simpex. Yeah. Singer, Simpex. Yeah.
4: What? If you didn't have a sewing machine from Singer, you are saying.
2: You are sewing. What are you sewing? Needle and thread in your hand.
4: You have your thimble there to not.
2: And then that, you have to give that speed. You have to turn the thing on this side. You have to give that speed. Don't sleep, don't trip. All right. What else y'all remember? Look, thing. Boy, Eli. You old.
4: What the man telling me?
2: Oh, look it, boy. Look it. Big thing. Rain Restaurant. Right there by the square. Boy. And what that killing
4: and
2: me.
4: And the winner is.
2: What that killing me is I seen the things in my head.
4: Yeah.
2: I have an image of everything there. What?
4: Because a man sent put a photo on.
2: What's that? Pink flamingo, doggy. Pink flamingo. Mm-hmm. What the hell? What Kamal come from?
4: What the idiot said?
2: Don't forget, you almost there when you call it people old.
4: That's right, Kamal. Tell him.
2: Look, Kim Lanz. What?
4: Right?
2: Kasa, who's that person? That person old to eh? Bruh, for you to remember all them things, dog, you old.
4: That's why Kim Lanz used to go and buy your roti shell.
2: You are hangman, Kasa. Opposite the square. Now you realize many of them, that's where it was based, around the Bridge Street, on the by the square on Brazil Street, and on the other side on Mikud Street. What Stanford? Boy.
4: Somebody posted a photo on Facebook of the original location of SNS. By the square.
2: But just now.
4: But you write, you say it a while ago, everything was by the square.
2: Everything, but hear that. Let me tell you when you know you're old. Gitty and Clark, you remember it?
4: Oh, I can't remember that.
2: Yeah, of course not, you will not remember that. Of course not. Martinet. Gitty and Clark.
4: Martinet where?
2: But c'est pas Martinet where? Martinet, we used to call it. Pas cinema. Not cinema, Martinet. We're going to Martinet. Look, there's a Kim Lanz still there. Best roti. Martinet.
4: Kim Lanz roti had sauce.
2: Yeah. You see when and you had that beef roti from Kim Lanz? That's that dripping on you, sir.
4: And you have to go and eat that in the balcony.
2: Look, Kimmy take you. Paisan, that's a Kingsway.
4: Kingsway. That's what it was. Yeah.
2: Kingsway.
4: What? Timmy, welcome back, Timmy. Miss, so long from Timmy on the platform there.
2: No, but you poke Timmy there. Timmy, check it. We jump in Timmy party there.
4: Nostalgia.
2: We in the pet with Timmy. Why? Look at Matthew's restaurant. What?
4: Yeah.
2: What? That's let me go higher up. Food World.
4: JQ, what do you call that? Baywalk Mall now, ain't it?
2: That's true. Well, I don't know if I say Matthew there, but Matthew. But say that, do you remember when JQ was in the middle of town and that's the first time you saw an escalator where Blue Coral is there right now?
4: Mm-hmm.
2: That was JQ.
4: That's where you used to go and buy all your toys for Christmas.
2: Toys for Christmas, downstairs and thing, upstairs had how much cloth and thing. Boy! Mm-hmm. Boy, mm-hmm. Steve's restaurant. Mama!
4: Mm-hmm.
2: What? You know what that burning me there? Honestly, I remember all.
4: But why not Billy do?
2: Not Billy do. No. I'm starting to believe Kamal is right. Kamal, as a matter of fact, Eli, is it illegal for somebody to have an abortion when the person is 23 already? Like, can you abort a child at 23 when the child is 23? No, you cannot do it. All right.
4: I get myself.
2: What's that? I'm about to go at 23. What? Yeah, look at that. That was MNC first. What? Timmy in the fete. Timmy in the fete.
4: Timmy there.
2: Yeah, that is Timmy's segment. That is Timmy's segment. Yeah.
4: Look.
2: What? That's a Natos was a thing, Natos and Valmo. Valmo was a staple, bro. Valmo was there.
4: Shema old.
2: Shema ancient. La Pan, there is old and there is ancient.
4: antiquity. That's where you.
3: Yeah, there you go. There you go. Shuba. Yeah,
4: antiquity.
3: Yeah, it sounded sexy. Yeah, yeah. Like old sexy. Old sexy antiquity. Today you are antiquated. Ooh, baby, you old.
4: Shem.
3: That's Dagel's favorite program. He likes Dagel. Shem, how to go to work? You don't like going to work. Just
4: Shem, are you going to finals of SPL for two, Shem?
3: What? No, I don't remember. No,
4: she
3: remember.
4: Was on. What was that?
3: Remy King, no.
4: Huh? That's a movie star.
3: Somebody will learn me.
4: That's a movie star, I think.
3: Yeah, but Remy I know them people. I don't know them people, but you
4: might. I remember Miss King, like selling food in San Jose.
3: Yeah, exactly. Still there. Yeah, that feels good to have such good company in the archives. Of course, the Craftmasters playing, Chozel. Yeah, okay, those
4: right,
3: live.
4: Yeah. Okay, Shuma. Yeah. Okay, my girl.
3: You know, OJ take offense because we don't know Amy King.
4: But who's Amy King? OJ, you just make up that to try with us. Who's Amy King? Who's Amy King?
3: Hello, Lil Chiran. That's it. I'm not playing with you again.
4: Yeah. I don't think that's what it is. I think OJ just realized.
3: Hello, don't body me. I don't know body me.
4: Yo, I remember Bonnie.
3: I wasn't there.
4: Where the Chinese shop is now?
3: Badela. I'm going home.
4: I just want you to know, I do not know Castries now. Eh? I know Castries then. Because every time I go into Castries, like, I see something new.
3: Wow. That came from where left. I don't know where that came from.
4: And let's just say we were. Why would that interest you?
3: Exactly. You couldn't ask us. Oh, y'all know my days on holiday. I was wondering if the two of y'all going to fly kite at point. Where? I don't know where that's coming in. It's not Easter. Nothing like that. I don't know.
4: But what is wrong with the... What is wrong?
3: I don't want to do that program again. How she paid? Oh my God.
4: Somebody disgusting.
3: You antique.
4: She just antiquated us, I think.
3: Yes.
4: What?
3: Oh shit, take offense. Now go tell us. Chupstan Deban Kuyo.
4: I don't understand.
3: Oje, Max.
4: So
3: because I love Oje.
4: What's the problem?
3: See if I make it
4: for you. You said Shema right, but if you know what Shema was saying there. I think you'd involve yourself in that. Unless if you're just as disgusting as Shuma. Right?
3: See, 50-10. Except I'm a gifel. I'm not the one who did it. You 50-10. I'm not the age. When I was born, they broke down the bakery. Okay? I don't know. I never met it. The girl called us Deban Kuyo. Okay, Williams Pharmacy. I remember there.
4: Yeah.
3: It's I feel like wicked
4: right there by the pharmacy.
3: Yeah.
4: Where the little teachers.
3: Hey, that idiot cell. Where you think two people can be so stupid?
4: So I don't understand. Kamal, you are two people now? I don't
3: That's
4: understand.
3: What I have me. Eli, the man giving us talk, you know. The man yesterday, the man have two DJ with piece of a laptop and a whole TV screen, but it's as if he even talk.
4: Was that doing that?
3: Yeah. The man have a TV screen. When the man go on DJ, now we have to carry a 42 inch under his arm.
2: Sorry, he's 42-inch. So when you say DJ Richie Diparty, yeah, when DJ Richie Diparty is his TCL and his his laptop.
4: That's better than a crate, Coco. That's better than a crate, I can tell you. Hey, man, so what you did, you video DJing? What are you doing?
2: If that's what he was doing.
4: I don't know. I used to say that when I used to go Abyssinia a long time, they used to do some video DJ. They had a projector on.
3: Yeah, well, that's about it. Yeah. No, that's not it. That's not it. He using the screen for him to see. Yeah. Yeah, boy.
4: Look, I say another thing. Abyssinia.
3: Abyssinia.
4: Abyssinia House. Y'all remember what? Abyssinia House?
3: In Baccarat.
4: Yes.
3: Yeah, what? Yeah, if y'all... Mesa, y'all know your age if y'all remember Splash Disco. Yeah.
4: I don't know that.
3: Y'all know your age if y'all remember Lucifer.
4: Yesterday was Dr. Beat birthday.
3: Oh, shit. Yes, sir.
4: Can you imagine?
3: Wow. Eli, 62? Nah, man. You know, because I'm talking about ancient things. The man just go bring up Dr. Beat in the middle of that. You're wrong for that.
4: Antiquity.
3: Man. That's exactly what I'm thinking.
4: Antiquity.
3: What?
4: I remember I used to go by waves there. The cylinder is low.
3: Yeah. What?
4: And Dr. Beat always playing there.
3: Boy.
4: So, like, when they say hand in the air, I can't participate.
3: Yeah. Because you're touching the ceiling. Yeah.
4: Yeah.
3: Look at that. Just now, the person going all the way to Shamrock. What got Shamrock, dog? Shamrock was kind of new. Think of, look, Splash at Papio. That's where, fellas have to stick in and Molly standing up by the gate. You can't enter the old man Molly. That's a dope field. Don't sleep. Somebody, before Stardust. What was the store, the corner of Miko and Coral Street, opposite the Ave Maria School, before Stardust, like right on the end? Who was there for you? Because there was Stardust higher up. Stardust is in the middle. There was an insurance company just before that.
4: Miko and Coral, you say, or Miko and Chisel?
3: No, Miko and Coral. Because
4: I'm thinking of JK.
3: JK, I forgot JK.
4: That was Miku and Chisel.
3: But Miku and Coral, like up there at the end where there's a little supermarket there now. Wah. Let's see me upper level upstairs line. But you go all the way upper level. It's lime, I remember. Yeah, sir.
4: The upper level, that's where Dr. BT
3: is. Upper level used to be lime. My upstairs, yeah.
4: Lime was there first.
3: You understand? Yeah. Missy, let me finish with that. Because right now, Edad, what was Splash Disco called before? Not I don't know. You're old. But that's why I said earlier on, Lucifer, that's what Splash was before. Lucifer. Yeah, I said it just a while ago. Yeah. Wah, fellas, y'all AG boy. Yeah, JK. JK was on the other end. But Eli said something right there. I knew town before. I knew Castries before. When you go at the back by Kenties and them places there on Victoria Street, I know them place before. You understand?
4: Yeah. I don't know.
3: Yeah.
4: Like every time I go Castries, I seen a new business.
3: A new business, yeah.
4: I seen, a new sign. A new,
3: that's
4: look
3: crazy.
4: Look, they have a Shin store.
3: Street, there's a Shin store.
4: I didn't know that.
3: Do you remember when First National just came on Bridge Street there, sir? What?
4: I can't remember that.
3: Monsieur, what? Them man old for you, eh? Well, my mother tell me good stories anyway. How are you, Coco? It's 10 minutes to 9. You look at y'all. A whole nostalgia before y'all do people traffic.
4: But that's traffic.
3: That's a lot of traffic, eh?
4: That's traffic.
3: Yeah. Hey, that man. Well, holy dogs. Pamwe. I don't see your thing. All right.
4: Somebody just said to me, Matthew's restaurant is no longer at Baywalk Mall.
3: Oh, wow, okay.
4: Look, somebody say, Burger Plus, Sherry Key.
3: What? Hey, that, hey.
4: We used to say Sherry Key, we used to say Shrieky.
3: Shrieky. Hey, my soldier, now I know I old. Morgan.
4: You're experienced.
3: You're very experienced.
4: You're mature.
3: But you're almost rotten. That's how old. Head up, what about the chicken buns? Van turkey? All the what? Oh, there was a chicken van gasser higher up Dr. Freezer's on High Street there. Sam's. There was Sam's chicken van right there. What?
4: Dr. Freezer's is another one too.
3: Yeah, Dr. Freezer's another one. Yeah, bro, we talk about butter already. We know where we used to get our catapult. We don't sleep on us. And Cupson's and everything. Yeah. Cupson's for 90. Look, 90 shame I get from Cupson's here already. Gasa, at one point, when you reach in the hospital. Oh, just move on. Sorry. Jokes. Let's move on like this. That one always make it. Yeah. Lafayette. I said that earlier. Lafayette. This is sick. Cool out of it. I don't know what to stop or shit. Yeah. They don't know how to stop shit. Like, that thing fall down, that let the thing go. Yeah. At one point, you reach in Victoria Hospital and everybody have almost the same night here. White thick thing with little flowers on it. Or a thing that looking like a nylon, shining. And they have little lace in the top. Everybody have nighty like that, eh? What? Let me move on, Missy. Anyway.
2: Victoria,
3: we love you. We need you. Let's move on. Let me move on. Let me reach out to everybody out there that know their age. All right. Yeah, y'all know your age. Thank you very much for being here with us this morning. Hear that. Ville Country Club, Sings Drugstore, Miss Lala, Poche, Mr. Reggie by RC. Why? Miss, we know you. Miss, we know your age. Yeah, we know your age, Miss Lubini. My girl. Yeah, we know your age. Yeah. Just so if you cut her. Kata just send me Papi Show. What? Mister, a lot of things there. So today, we put it out there. All of you all know your age. Yeah, boy. What?
4: I did.
3: Yeah, I know you there. I was responding to. Yeah.
4: Who you calling Jamaticious, Shuma?
3: Yeah, I don't know what I'm doing. Huh? Yeah, boy. Look, y'all pull out, man.
4: According to the thing you sent me, Prince, Shuma looking like Franklin.
3: I'm moving in that. Yeah. At 6 minutes. At 6 minutes.
2: Let me set it for.
3: 10 points, so she'll understand what you're talking about. Yeah, you're cute. Yeah. is this a compliment? That's break me down.
4: Non-binary.
3: Yeah. What's that? Barra's Drugstore. What is that corner of Chaussee and Riverside Road? What, Jay? Fellas coming out there. Me see, fellas, age that show in that, eh? West you want? Good morning. Remember when Quicks used to be on Darling Road? Oh, yes, we remember, boy.
4: Yes.
3: Fellas
4: yes.
3: used to jump that, make competition yes. to jump the Quicks gutter. At the time, bro, that big because you small.
4: Bro, I used to go Sans Souci Government School.
3: What? I went to the Anglican school.
4: So right now, the Sans Souci Government School is Kamenren. And when you come down the Darling, what? You used to go and watch dead people in coffin. They used to have the out at Creek. They used to have them out.
3: Yeah.
4: They used to go, watch the dead person. Them time there, they don't have so much telebituries and things. So the way you know in who died, you have to pass by Creek and see who they put out.
3: Unless if you listen to old radio on your pa-na-na-na-na. We've been asked to announce the death of Ma-Jean of La Cleary, better known as Suquestuez.
4: Suquestuez.
3: I don't know who that is, but I can say anything. I can say what I want. I can just really actually say what I want.
2: Eli, let's move on, Gasser. You all take a whole program to do Papi Show. You understand?
4: Abujup.
2: Stop it, dude. Hey, Buju. Buju. Buju. Yeah, take it out, y'all. Take it out, y'all. Buju. Buju, yeah, yeah.
4: When yeah. Castries had flood, I said nobody didn't want to walk in the water.
2: That's sir.
4: You have to walk in creek water.
2: Creek water, yeah, yeah sir.
4: Yeah.
2: Yeah.
4: All them kind of things.
2: Boy. You see how we dread it, bro. What are they? What are they? What team is in there?
5: Yes, yes, yes, yes. When I went to San Susi Government School too. So when you come down the darling, you're walking inside the creeks and your hand behind your back and you're following the people, you're walking around the dead and you respecting the dead and you, people swear that you know the person.
4: Yes! Yes! Yes!
2: That's true.
4: Yes!
2: That's true.
4: Let me make a correction. I went to Kamen Rennie Memorial, okay? Not San Susi Government. I not say Majif Timmy.
2: You lie. You lie. You put yourself up top now. You lie. You lie. He had to put his clothes in nylon. When he fall Bujup, his clothes in nylon. Not nylon, or Bujup. Yeah. TV asking, do people know Hollywood in Castries? What? Bro. Bro, y'all old for true, bro. Edad, but why did I have to say yes like that? Because my God, he check himself. Afterwards, he tried to come out. But our. Yeah. What?
4: Okay, are you trying?
2: Wah. Let me leave that alone, bro. It's Traffic Watch right here. It is Friday. It's a no chill Friday.
4: It is.
2: And you're showing no signs of chilling, but it is a chill out. I mean, it's a chill out.
4: It's a chill out.
2: Out. You have to put the out separate. You understand? Yeah, that's what you have to do. Wah. What's that? Only Hollywood in Castries I know is HP.
4: Hey, that's a Hollywood.
2: That's a Hollywood.
4: No lies told there.
2: Come on, take you for the dog Bujup there. Look, we used to skate.
4: Bujup.
2: We used to skate on Palm Branch in the gardens. Our parents making windows in the bum bum.
4: Oh, yeah. Let me get that.
2: Y'all never skate on Avarite. On Avarite, yeah,
4: either a piece of pie cocoa. A piece of Arborite and we sliding down what's his name that doing the fireworks and thing there?
2: Biting that, Gasser,
4: the
2: by
4: house there.
2: It's here. Brantford.
4: Brantford. That house wasn't there yet.
2: Yeah. As you say Brantford, remember Brantford? Well Brantford's still there in Marsha.
4: Yeah, yeah, yeah.
2: And Metcai and Bim and wait.
4: Metcai changed hands how many times already?
2: How many times? Metcai was the place for pools. Me see.
4: And thing too, I just the last time I passed Lit Train and I lapped and I just watched it. I was like,
2: what Lit Train boy by just by
4: by the bridge there.
2: By the bridge by Ting Touj.
4: Yeah.
2: Anyway, Missy, there was something that I wanted to address this morning because we can stay here all day. All right? I talk magi, all right? Y'all just so y'all put fellas on speed there. The fellas feel like it's an old school party we have in there right now. Hollywood was in Conway.
4: Franklin, well take out.
2: Yeah.
4: She just recovered.
2: but it could be non-binary. is that a compliment?
4: I like your glasses.
2: I like your glasses.
4: You like it? I like it too. You look like Franklin.
2: At that point, she's shocked. You're like, oh. Like, what are you really saying? Is that a compliment? What are you saying? What he was cute. And he didn't look male or female. I think it was non-binary. explaining. Yeah. Explaining. Why?
4: Bro, what are we talking about there for traffic?
2: Eddie man, now you're lost. You don't know what's going on. I had something.
4: Somebody had sent something to you during the week there. I can't remember.
2: Yeah.
4: Oh, yeah, look it.
2: I'd sent something to you.
4: Look it. The fellas that were on the gate.
2: Yes.
4: Back of the
2: yes.
4: Van.
3: Yes, yes, yes. I sent some fellas on the gate going down, and also there was some now to address. So let me take on the one I want to address first. I just want to put it out
4: there.
3: Guys, roundabout is a roundabout. Anyhow you look at it. So when you enter in from Asu Canal, from the shortcut from through Asu Canal to end up on top by Norbe, use the roundabout properly. If you're coming out of Asu Canal,
4: that's a roundabout.
3: On the roundabout, if you're coming out of Asu Canal, you cannot stay on the right and just decide to go down to toward Moshi. All right, you can cause an accident doing that. I saw this guy do that. I was actually behind the person that he rushed in front of. And he getting on. It's almost like the person should not be there. You are supposed to come out and stay left to go around the roundabout and either exit toward Norbert into Corinth or exit on the right toward Moshi. Basically, Moshi. Okay? Mm-hmm. That's what you're supposed to do. Okay? Not because there are no markings on the road that you should think it is okay to come off and stay right. As a matter of fact, no rule tells you that you can stay right on anything. A lot of people don't even understand when you're coming from the government buildings, heading toward John Compton Highway, heading toward Castries. All right? When you come off and you enter toward the market / arcade, you have to be on the left and then indicate to go back on the right. Mm-hmm. You must stay left. So even though you take the second exit to go toward Jeremy Street, you must now come off on your left, the left lane, and then indicate your intention to go right so that you can stick right to go right on Jeremy Street. You must do that. Okay? So I don't know for what reason you're thinking, guys thinking, because this thing is not, there are no markings on the road, no road markings yet, all right, that it is okay to do something like that. It is not okay to do that. This is a very dangerous practice. Use the roundabout properly, mm-hmm. all right? Use it as it was intended. And for you coming out of basically and heading toward Norbert, Corinth, you cannot just come off and go right. You have to go right round, all right? Just so you stay on the left, you go around and then exit toward Corinth. So it's the second exit at that point. Okay.
4: I will say, when Ancletus Ernest used to be on the program with us, he always explained it best, that the roundabout operates like any other intersection that you would come to, any other crossroad. Right? If you turn it right, you move to center of left, you position there. If you're going straight ahead or you turn it left, you stay dead left. And just as you indicated, you don't cut through, you know, you go up and around and you keep your left hand side. I mean, Sauce used to say that all the time. Alright, so that's a fantastic point that you brought about, because I've passed there several mm-hmm. times and I see that happening. As a matter of fact, the vehicles that are coming from Viesique to go down into Corinth, mm-hmm. right? They actually, when they get to the roundabout, vehicles that are coming out from Asu Canal, they actually yield, you know.
3: Exactly.
4: They are acknowledging the rules of the roundabout.
3: Exactly.
4: And they're not yielding for you to drive on them. They're yielding for you to go around the roundabout.
3: Exactly.
4: Yeah.
3: Exactly. So you know, observe that. You know, you go in there and hopefully there will be markings soon enough All right? Because, you know, people are doing whatever they want. And God forbid there's a collision and we have to now decide who is on. It'll make it not impossible, but it makes it a lot more difficult with no road marking. You understand?
4: Mm-hmm.
3: Because you now have to measure the entire width, and then from point to point, you have to now get the half and decide who is on whose side, and all that kind of thing. It makes it a lot easier when there are road markings.
4: Mm-hmm.
3: Okay? So,
4: bro, yeah. as we're on that road, bro, I want to say, because there's something else I observed. Casa, the road, the width of the road is so much more now. Casa, people still driving in the middle of the road.
3: Yeah.
4: The road's so wide.
3: Mm-hmm.
4: And whenever you can reach on you now you're trying to pull left. You should just be on your left already.
3: Exactly. You know.
4: And I think there's only just one little section where they still casting the drain and stuff, but it's not paved as you leave going up from Corinth, going up the hill. Outside of that, the entire rest of the way is paved.
3: Yeah, the road is...
4: It's not a final paving, but it's drivable. It's
3: more or less, you know, it's practically done. One or two little things to be done. And so there's no reason why you cannot, you know, drive properly on this road.
4: Yeah.
3: Okay, and it's not like you don't know, you know, what should obtain. It's not like you don't know, you know. So be careful when you all are out there and you're using this runabout. Okay, you're all just going to start putting, making the road all of a sudden you're going to cause traffic jam up there. Please don't do that. We have road to avoid them traffic jam. Let's, use it that way for me, please. All right, two things. One, again, I saw a truck, and I think probably the police, the same way you all posting everything, post when you all charging a man with garbage that was over the bed of the truck. Take photos of what should not be. That's what you're supposed to do. All right, do those things. It will work.
4: Are you talking about the
3: popo? Yeah. Yeah, and put them things out. I was told this lunatic was trying to overtake in the Seoul Millennium intersection. A bus was making a right turn into a gas station and he had to swerve. Good thing the car was low. Yes, you have sent this to me. Have you seen this? I think you've seen this, right? Yeah. Mm-mm, but a guy went to park beneath the trailer. Yeah. You see that? Dangerous driving. Dangerous driving. I don't know how many of you saw that on the Millennium Highway where this guy went and he parked beneath a trailer. All right. And again, it's dangerous driving. Bro, let me tell you, many times people don't get it. All right. Sometimes, recently, I had to kind of go to the center of the road. Like go off my lane to prevent a guy from overtaking. You know why? Partner about to overtake and something is coming out of the Rubis gas station. A vehicle is coming out of the Rubis gas station. He's about to overtake, but I know that I'm an SC what that's about to happen there. So I kind of pull myself to the center to prevent him from overtaking because that person is already coming out.
4: Mm-hmm.
3: All right? So when I pull myself to the center, he stick his hand on the horn, beep. But then when he realized, when I came back out, what was happening, later on when he overtook, he gave me a little peep, beep, like, yeah, boy, thank you.
4: Yeah, boy, thank you.
3: Yeah, boy, thank you. But I had to do that because it would have been a mess because he would have been going at an extremely high speed to overtake me right there. All right, and somebody coming out, that would have been a head-on collision happening right there by the gas station. And chances are, if he see that thing last minute, he would try to pull left or right.
4: Mm-hmm, mm-hmm.
3: And somebody else would have gotten it. Chances are it would have been me. Okay? But I had to do that to prevent him. And what people need to understand is the rules. It is clear. You don't overtake before a junction. or an entrance or exit of any gas station. You just don't.
4: Bro, I saw something on the Millennium Highway. I kind of laughed, but it wasn't funny, but I laughed. what you laughing at? It wasn't funny, but I laughed.
5: Okay.
4: There was this trailer heading towards Castries. And let me tell you, I don't understand why people feel the need to overtake a vehicle that is already going at the speed limit or even quicker than the speed limit. So this trailer heading to Castries on the Millennium Highway, and I would suggest that the guy was going just at about the speed limit, about 40 miles per hour, there and thereabout. The trailer wasn't lagging on the road or anything like that, right? And when we come off the tunnel by the hospital there, you know, there is this little swerve and dip, and then there's this little stretch before you get to the last tunnel. Mm-hmm. And then there's this little car behind the trailer. So when we reach on the little stretch, we just pull out and accelerate. When we check himself, a vehicle coming on him. The same speed. May just slow down and put himself back behind the trailer.
5: That's it.
4: So I had to laugh. I just sack away. But what I observed, if you're going to overtake a trailer, this is something that we say all the time, you have to first drop back.
3: Exactly.
4: So that you can see around it. And it was a long trailer. It looked like a 40-foot container the truck was hauling. So it had some length. And Mitt was not chugging. Mitt was chugging that trailer there. I don't know, the trailer may have been empty. Right? And I kid you not, he was going at about 40 miles per hour. There was no need to overtake him. And
3: bruh, let me tell you, some people just don't want to see another vehicle in front of them. Because you know what? There's evidence of that. When they just pass and slow down.
4: Yeah, that too.
3: Think about it. Some of them have no reason to pass. They're not in a hurry. They just overtake because that person not supposed to be in front of me.
4: Mm-hmm.
3: So they pass and they just slow down in front of you. That's it. You know, that's crazy. Anyway, the gate scenario. That is another thing that somebody could have gotten charged for. Somebody could have died. You could have damaged people's property. There was a little flatbed truck. A little van. Carrying a huge gate. So the thing took the top of the van. It took the sides. It took the back. You could barely see the van, and you have two fellas.
4: Three. The gate, Casa, the gate longer than the vehicle and wider than the vehicle. And they're going up in the dual carriageway. Navigate, and there was this person behind. What the person who recorded, you know what they were freaking out on? A couple of the guys appeared to be sleeping, you know.
3: Yeah.
4: Fellas lie down on the gate and the fellas sleeping. And like the driver was like, what? Like, freaking out. So he recorded it. That is absolutely ridiculous. So many things wrong there. First of all, that vehicle was not adequate to carry that gate. Second, what them fellas doing on the back of that? There's no sort of protection for them. There's no strapping. They just loose. You can't anchor yourself. You can't even see what coming. If there's a collision is going to happen, you're not even aware for you to brace yourself. Pisu pasa wesa kafet, right? Casa, that was just, I don't understand. If any police officer was on the road and saw that, they should have stopped these people immediately. Right? Immediately. Because that is so dangerous. And you're passing the dual carriageway, you have a gate on your vehicle that encroaching into the other lane.
3: Yeah. Yeah. boiled. And what kills me, and I'm going to tell you again, the fact that they feel empowered to do so is because it is not taken seriously enough by the authorities. It's because nobody is making us think about it. It's because, you know, we were very quick to make war about 3D plates, to the point where roadblocks were set up for that. Traffic checks were set up for 3D plates. Rightfully so. Because if it's against the law, it's against the law. All right? So I have no issues stepping up and setting up for 3D plates. We're cracking down on that. Crack down on them things too. Put it out there the same way we put out PSAs and everything for the 3D plates and all of that. Put them out.
4: Cassidy, that's just dumb. That's a waste of time.
3: You know, because that's madness. Because let me tell you, this could have easily been an accident that would have taken up a lane, the two lanes on the southbound lanes, and one on the northbound, the closer lane on the northbound. That could have easily backed up traffic for hours.
4: Sorry, you kind of trigger me there. Bring with that conversation about the 3D plates, because to my mind, if you're going to do some sort of sensitization on traffic laws, it's not there you put in the money.
3: Yeah, but that's a fact. That is a fact.
4: Right, because the 3D plates are actually better than the plates. I know it's the law, but come on.
3: Yeah,
4: that's just a fact. What, there are so many laws we have on our books that not making sense, that obsolete, that not. Right? I mean, if you're going to put money to sensitize somebody about something,
3: do it for them things.
4: Yeah.
3: Do it for using the overpass. Do it for speeding. Do it for drinking and driving.
4: Mm.
3: Yeah. That's all there is to
4: do. Bikers
3: do a thing for bikers. Own lane. Exactly.
4: You know them kind of yeah. Number plates.
3: But anyway, bro, who are we, right? The grand scheme of things. Who?
4: We spring, bring, and ting ting.
3: Spring, bring, and ting ting. Eh?
4: Yeah.
3: That is it. We are making the rules. We just talk about the rules.
4: That's correct.
3: Yeah. What's there is there. We ask you to obey it because they are the rules. That is the law. All right? You cannot disobey it, whether you like it or not. There are rules and laws that I do not agree with. I can tell you that much. I do not agree with it. I think some of them are obsolete and it should be fixed. However, it is there and it still appears on the books. Unless it is changed or stricken from the books, you obey the law.
4: That is true. There are some of them that sit on the books and people not obeying it.
3: Well, no, that's what I'm saying. I'm asking them to obey it.
4: They'll not obey it. They'll say that's their human right.
3: Wow. Look, somebody say, man with
4: an... I didn't say anything wrong.
3: Men with an inferior complex. You ain't saying nothing wrong there. Don't want any woman driving faster than them, so they must pass. Some women are like that too. Do you know that women, in some instances, are more aggressive than men on the road?
4: I was about to say... Women with inferiority complex refuse to let people join a line of traffic.
3: Facts. Hey, how is it? Right, because I'm a woman? Because
4: yeah.
3: I'm a woman?
4: Yeah. Take your time.
3: Not there you squeezing your nose. Knock me up.
4: Bro, imagine.
3: Yeah.
4: Imagine the afternoon I coming down from class. One of the teachers with me. Right? Because we in traffic. The traffic heavy, my brother. Now, I'm always of the opinion... If the traffic is flowing nicely and you're coming out from a side road, you can wait. You'll get a chance to join. Mm-hmm. You'll get a chance to come on. When the traffic is crawling, barely moving, I tend to let people join.
3: Especially if there's no long line behind them.
4: Right. Exactly. Right. And even though there is, I tend to at least let one vehicle pass. You really can use the zip effort. I don't know how some of the other drivers think. But then this young lady... After she saw me do that like about 3 or 4 times along the commute, Casa Diga get pugnos on me. Diga say, see, you have to let everybody pass. If it's me, I don't let them pass. If it's me. I said, miss, relax. Yeah, we can't go nowhere. We're not going anywhere. Yeah. We're not going anywhere, busy. We're in traffic.
6: Yeah,
4: it's not going to kill us to allow somebody to join the line. I say, you know, the same way I allow people to join the line, you know, there are some people that are leaving the line as well.
2: Exactly. Because
4: they're going into side roads and stuff as they're going along their route. So it balances itself out. We're still pretty much reaching the same
2: time. Bro, that happens to me a lot. Especially I'm heading up north. I slow down. I allow people to pass. You know, you're going inside. Like sometimes I see you about to cross to the highway to go into I allow you to pass. You know, especially if there's a long line behind me, you know, I allow you. But hey, some people are just not like that. And I'm telling you, as long as we are courteous drivers, if we're less selfish, we will have a lot less accidents out there, a lot less collision. And look, Stuart is highlighting something that is very important, and I spoke about that quite a bit. This also highlights the danger the trailers pose. I've spoken about that. Remember, I speak about that as it pertains to the bypass road in Badawaj, behind Rubis, gas station, behind Sunbill, behind Rubis. Mm-hmm. People park trailers right there and containers right there. As soon as you're not 20 feet from the corner, right there on the side. Visibility is poor. No reflectors on those trailers or containers or anything. Mm-hmm. And when you swing inside of there, if you swing inside of there, too close to the right, you will check yourself. You under one of those containers, one of those trailers there. Okay?
4: And that's illegal, eh?
2: Very illegal.
4: You cannot leave your trailer alongside the carriageway.
2: But guess what? Nobody's saying anything. It's been there for quite a while. You're not telling me in all those months not one police vehicle had passed through there?
4: But a couple of years ago, Prince, didn't the police do an exercise to remove all the trailers from alongside? They even put some big stones in some areas so that people can come back and park the trailers there and stuff.
2: Yeah.
4: So they just, that was a one-off.
2: Well, I guess so. Look, Lova's saying, good morning, bro. You know what I observe these days? Everywhere, people are not driving on their sides. I'm having to blow my horn many times a day. And a lot of the center markings need to be repainted. But still, there is a side. You right?
4: Yeah.
2: That's what it is. So, I mean, people, the thing is, and I'm telling you, and I've always said it, I'll not stop saying it, reality of the situation is... if we're less selfish, this will not happen. We need to think of not just ourselves when we are driving. Okay? And that right there is what one of the major issues that we face. Aside from the delinquent bill, a lot of people say, boy, there's so many vehicles. Yes, we have a lot of vehicles on island. A lot. However, it doesn't change the fact that some of us are very selfish when we're driving. So we just need to take it easy. That's all.
4: Yeah, defensive driving.
2: Yeah, that's all there is to it, you know, bro. And it takes nothing off you to take your time. I was driving behind this guy recently, and two things happened. I was driving behind one, and I don't know what was going on. He was driving pretty slow and whatnot. And, bro, you know, it did not bother me. I'm driving. Yes, I have somewhere to get to. And I'm waiting for when it is safe to overtake this individual. I'm making no stupid sudden move, and just because I can, that's what I'm going to do and endanger my life and anybody's life. And yesterday, I picked up Puffy up from school and we're heading home. And this guy from a god, that man in our back, that man is almost like I feel any heat from that man engine on the back of the car. Me, bro, when I realized that, I slowed down and let the man pass because the man more in a hurry than
4: the man in a hurry.
2: Yeah, the man more in a hurry than I am, I allowed the gentleman to pass. But not pass, pick up big speed. And then later on, just a little way down the road,
3: I'm right behind him because they have another four or five vehicles in front, and he has no choice than to stay in the line.
4: So, and so you're reaching the same time?
3: Same time.
4: With all the tralala.
3: Yeah.
4: Those of you all who are listening in and saying, wow, boy, Quincy, boy, Pringle's really patient.

0: 15 to 20 minutes to get there. That's how it works.
1: Bro, you know, it's almost like you heard my day. Do you know that Wobbelop ends at 3, right? So when I know, one, there's a lot of traffic at the school when I get there, and the parents don't necessarily, some of them are selfish, some of them really just can't do any better, road is small and all kind of thing. I know getting there can be a mess heading in there, and I know when you get there now, you have to try finding somewhere to park and all that. Do you know, I leave home for the latest 2:15. I saw that. I leave home for the latest 2:15 so that I can get there for at least 2:30. And I park, I turn my vehicle and I park ready to leave.
0: Mm-hmm.
1: All right, so that when so I have no issues. That is exactly what I do, you know. I sit there and I wait for the half an hour. Okay.
0: Do you know where you learned that? From running a relay in athletics.
1: That's a fact.
0: Right. You're waiting for the batter and you're in a position to kick off.
1: To kick off. That's it. That's it. Say, look, Jemma say I do the same. Pring. You're more in a hurry. I slow down and I let you pass. I'm not endangering my life because you're... Well. Shema. And she laughing, you know. They girl know what she do. It's like an ambush.
0: I need to have no egg.
1: Yeah. Look at... What's that? You seeing this?
0: I see it. That's why I tell you, you don't have no egg.
1: And just I reading ambush. Through that, I almost just fall on that.
0: Yeah.
1: Anyway, Stuart says sometimes diarrhea is a cause of speeding. Let them, well.
0: Shiva, you see why we're telling you looking like Franklin? because of them things you do.
1: Yeah.
0: Right?
1: The warms you. Let the person overtake. And that's a fact. That's a fact. Let the person overtake. If somebody is showing signs of overtaking, and do you know that this is a law, that's part of the driving rule. If you are being overtaken, you must slow down.
0: Yield. Yeah.
1: And allow the person to overtake. Mm-hmm. You slow down. Allow them to overtake. That's a rule. Okay, so you're not doing anything wrong to do that. But what I do, I do that for two reasons. I slow down because I actually want to get that person behind me to also slow down. My theory is, if I slow down and something is to happen, the damage will be minimal.
0: Mm-hmm.
1: You know, if I have to make an emergency stop and you now have to stop behind me, you are safe distance and you slow, so the impact will be less. That's it, you know. That's one of the main reasons why I do this too. Mm-hmm. All right. Mm-hmm. And generally, when you slow down considerably, you realize they slow down because it's like they're wondering, okay, what's wrong? And so they give you some distance. Yeah, they drop back. You see them dropping back because they're wondering, why are you doing this? This is what happens. Okay? So, that's all. It works for me. I don't see why it wouldn't work for you. And believe me, I slow down, not just little slow down. Huh? Funeral pace. Although sometimes, boy, funeral pace now, speedway.
0: No, but sometimes I catch my kicks, bro.
1: Mm.
0: As you say that, but I want to ask you a question, but after I make my comments, and then I'll catch my kicks because you're already going slow and you've seen somebody struggling to overtake you, and I'm like, bro,
1: look at that,
0: just stay
1: where you are, bro.
0: You know?
1: yeah.
0: Your vehicle don't have power, you're struggling, and I like going 20.
1: Yeah, like, okay, look at you, look at you. Why do
0: bro,
1: tell me.
0: You just spoke about funeral pace sometimes that we speed. I was wondering, why do horses carry such big engines? It's not like they...
1: Because of the weight, power. They're not looking for speed, they're looking for power.
0: A small engine can carry the weight.
1: The people just look it for power, that is all.
0: The driver and one person that in the vehicle... And look often.
1: The people want power, bro. Sometimes...
0: What happened to Shuma, Gasser? Gasser, put your one time out, Gasser.

0: Oh my god. Mercy.
1: Anyway.
0: That's so.
1: Normally, them horses is a big Cadillac or them kind of thing. And you
0: big
1: know
0: engine,
1: them thing
0: have all kind of thing.
1: V8 thing, V12 V6, thing.
0: Yeah. Big engine.
1: Big engine.
0: Yeah.
1: To drive at 10 miles per hour.
0: Yeah, the fellas know what they want. Yeah. Fellas know what they're looking for.
1: Drinking endless gas.
0: Yeah. And sometimes this dog, is them big thing. They actually made like them luxurious vehicles. So that's what happened in there. So you better enjoy it for what it is. when you're getting your big fast ride there, or slow ride in a big engine, you better enjoy it. Anyway, bro, that's it for me. Huh? This morning, I had to tell you about the Renault Bolt and the gate.
1: Mm-hmm.
0: All right, and also I still maintain on Bridge Street, if you don't want people to park there, do something about it. Put a no parking sign, erect a no parking sign, a permanent no parking sign, not things that will take up a lane anyway. I honestly against that. You see that? I'm totally against that, Margie. You cannot put no parking with them board no parking signs taking up a lane to tell people they can park there because they're blocking a lane. They won't go young. Anyway, and then, so put that there or mark the place. Put that double yellow line along that line there. You know, I saw a police officer telling a gentleman who was about to park in front of a police vehicle there. No, you come back there. So I think the argument was, Bahoy come back there, you all
1: back there.
0: So the police tell him, nah, that spot there is up for the police. That's I just
1: but,
0: thought a lot.
1: But the police can park in an area that is not that authorized is for
0: not
1: parking.
0: Not authorized for parking, but the way his explanation is, there is up for the police.
1: not frivolously, yeah?
0: It is not.
1: in the course of their duties.
0: Yeah.
1: Because if they stop in to buy a burger
0: and they park on a lane,
1: that's wrong.
0: Yeah. But I know it is not. I don't can't even enough now about the reserve for the ball is nonsense. You know,
1: I can't stop that girl. Anyway, somebody says, gents, I just want to highlight how valuable the information you share on the program is. I'm assuming that the pistol is there.
0: I don't
1: live on the island. And I am well informed when I come.
0: Bro, when you come to the island, bro, is Shoma Ayers reading that?
1: Your personal business
0: there. Yeah. When you come to the island. Oh, you see that?
1: God.
0: You see that? Pow! She pick up on it one time when she come. When I come to the island, you have to finish your statement.
1: Oh, yeah, on that show.
0: You must finish your statement. Say what you mean and mean what you say. All right? Yeah. Because, but we appreciate you. Thank you very much for that, brother. All right. Thank you for letting us know. You know, and that is a fact. You know, we put it out there. We laugh, we joke, but we make sure that a serious message is sent every time. You know, and it is not about you defying the law. It is about you finding better ways to make the law work for you. You know, as a driver. And the best way to make it work for you is to obey the law. You understand?
1: You say that, Prince, but and not to boast us, although we shouldn't have any issues beating our chest. But somebody said to me, because of the fact that we infuse humor into the information, they remember, you know.
0: Yeah.
1: Because they remember the joke, and then they remember the actual information itself.
0: No,
1: and they said they just find that so unique, the way we present the information.
0: Yeah,
1: you know, so.
0: I've met people who said to me, they've been in situations, collisions, certain situations with police and parking and all of that, and they remember us saying something on the show, and they could have stood their ground at that point. They understood what they could and could not do at that point.
1: Mm-hmm.
0: You know, so I appreciate that. You know, I appreciate the fact that you know, and I made it a point to, I think we both, because we made it a point, we have the driving code, the Motor Vehicle and Road Traffic Act, we have the regulations, we have the highway code, we have the criminal code, you know, so believe me, we made it a point that when we come on here, we're not talking about things just because, just based on an opinion. Mm-hmm. All right. Some things based on opinion, we can say, hey, I don't like that, and I think this should be done like that. Mm-hmm. But when we talk here, when we come on here to do the traffic program, and we're talking about the laws, it is nothing about our opinion. It is everything to do with what obtains.
1: But I think even when we do give our opinion, we always hasten to say, however,
0: exactly,
1: that's the law.
0: Exactly.
1: The law says that.
0: The law says
1: I think we
0: that.
1: Just did that a while ago.
0: Yeah. I always say in the absence of law, there's discretion. But always lean on the law. Because a police is not obligated to use discretion. A police is obligated to enforce the law, all right, not to use discretion, all right, and unbiased. This is what the police is obligated to do, all right?
1: Yeah.
0: So that's all. So, guys, that's it for me. It's Friday. We're about to treat it like it's a Friday.
1: Mm-hmm.
0: All right. I don't know what you all doing this weekend. I know the
1: SPL
0: finals, yeah, it's on.
1: There's veterans, the Masters tournament. So I think there are about 400 plus people on Ireland to participate. About 7 or 8 teams from overseas.
0: Mm-hmm.
1: So that's happening from a sports perspective.
0: Mm-hmm.
1: I don't know from an entertainment perspective what's going on.
0: I don't know either.
1: Big Bad Soka is next weekend.
0: Bam, bada, down, bada. I perform and you knew that.
1: Pikachu.
0: Lie there, but it was just sounded right.
1: Yeah, but that's why I call it Pikachu.
0: Yeah. You know, I tell him, yesterday I was speaking to Michael, I said, yeah, boy, I was forming. What? The man just started laughing, bro. The man just started laughing. Like, the man tell me there's this look in my eyes when I take people for Papi Show, and he saw it.
1: So you know.
0: Yeah, they were telling me, even though, no matter what I say, he knew that wasn't going to happen. Man laugh at me, really.
1: Michael, let me be performing. Praise God for the flat bum bum. You know you still have bum bum.
0: Oh, boy. As I heard that, you say that, and I even check I fall in the trap there. Michael, sorry. Sorry, bro. Sorry. I apologize. I apologize on behalf of the gentleman who's terrorizing you there, right, you know? Yeah, but Michael, next time, don't let them catch you in that slackness. That's probably
1: the last time he said a sticker for me. If a man have a big rock hole in behind his back, like he go pelt it.
0: He go pelt it. Yeah. Sorry, brother. Sorry. I apologize, Michael. I apologize. Hey,
1: praise God, my brother. Big Bad Soka, eh? The person can be in that show, eh?
0: La Pana, you're called Big La. Anyway, let's move on. Let's move on. Is it, yeah. The one just can let things drop, that's it.
1: That is an easy shot. You can put your ball 6 to 9.
0: I said it in the Hope USC. That's all. That's all. That's
1: if
0: all.
1: It's a bad, maybe if it's bad blah. Yeah. Is that? Well, you think I have 6 dots on it.
0: Technically, if you're speaking of bad blah, it's a mal blah there. Anyway, I'm head up, listen. Don't forget you can't drink a jive. Fasten your seat belts. Fatiman dying. Fasten your seatbelts, look out for one another, bikers. Wear your helmet. You okay there, Gogo?
1: I did batch you.
0: Yeah. Who go here? Where? We'll have to put a little more. All right. Yeah, take it easy. All right. Rest when you need to rest. If you want to go over to the SPL final, look out, people. I know you might get excited and all of that. You know, hey. Don't drink and drive. Get a designated driver. Sleep where it is at. All right, if you have to. But do not get yourself involved in any accidents. And don't forget, aside from the obeying the laws and all of that, be extra vigilant. You're out there. The criminal elements, they're there. and they're watching you. They're very attentive. And if you're going to do certain things, do it right. If you're going somewhere, you know you're going to park. It's the nighttime. You know you're going to go with other people, all right? Mm-hmm. If you carpool, that will ease the traffic. And that will give you company, so you're in a safer spot. Okay? You don't want to leave things on your seat, especially if you have an untinted vehicle. Lock your steering wheel if you can. Mm-hmm. Okay? Mm-hmm. Try to park a place that is properly lit. All right? Make sure, all right, when you're leaving your vehicle, it is locked. Check it again. Before you get into your vehicle, turn your phone on. It's dark. You parked in a place that is not properly lit. Turn your phones on and just take, if you can, take a quick look at your tires before you leave. You never know, your tires slashed or something like that. Those are the things that will save your life. Okay, so do all those things when you're out there and just be safe. And remember,
1: traffic is everybody's business.
0: All right, take it easy. It's a Merry Chill Friday. All right. See you. Bye bye. Bye-bye. Didi.
1: Didi back.
0: Didi. I see Didi and I editing. You only never believe what I do. I see Didi. You remember when you were young and you all played Didi? I see Didi. Now, when Didi is, you hit the person and you try and escape. They can hit you and you move. All right? I see... Somebody say, bro, because of the price of gas, you have to choose one, drink or drive. Facts. All right. You'll have to pay me for 2 hours. Oh, we don't have to pay you for 2 hours. Wow. But nah, you all check. I give him Diddy and I just end the thing. So even though he say Diddy, we didn't hear. So I go with my Diddy. All right. Anyway, people, you know. You know how it goes down. You know, you like come on the platform, did it back. And he put something, Vibe Radio is now blocked. You're stupid for nothing. You don't have a big old man like you that is to go and have lunch by what's that, Kim Lance? Big man like you? Anyway. People just give it up. Don't go anywhere. Don't forget Real Talk. It's a hash of myself, Sally. You see, y'all, I don't want nothing to do with y'all, Gaza. And another she put that thing to be blocked. 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

0: 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I'm out. Bye-bye.
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But yeah, today was one of those days, right? But what is important? I am here. Yo, should the DJ High Tension here to take you right through the afternoon time till about 4:30 p.m. Of course, you can hit me up 725-2455.

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Anything.

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to put the lights on, you know. You got to put it on. Yeah, now 6 minutes moving up to the hour 4 p.m. It is Vibe Radio 92.9. I want to jump on 9 FM in the afternoon time. And it's Friday, neutral kind of Friday. Hope you had some good food today. Hope you're having a wonderful Friday. It's a weekend. And it is a long weekend, right?

Ai, ai, ai. Me puxaram em frente. Me puxaram em frente. Me puxaram em frente. That's what it was fazer, fobia. Yes, the DJ High Tension in the building, taking it right for the afternoon time. I only got about 10 more minutes, right?

0: Yeah, that is my time. This is where I say goodbye. Fans, give it a lock to Vibe Radio 92.9 and 100.9 FM. But I got to leave. I got to go. I will be back tomorrow in the morning time from 10 a.m. all the way to 2 p.m. bringing you the top 10 at 10 right after the early morning gospel. But until then, I hope you guys do have a wonderful Friday evening. You do have a wonderful weekend. And High Tension is out the building.
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3: 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We're the new kids on the block. And we're good. Think about it. Even the competition is listening. Yep, they're copying and pasting, you know. Now you're feeling the vibe.

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4: 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It's a movement. It's a lifestyle. It's a vibe. Vibe Radio. Now, you're feeling the vibe.

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